just hit the pedal. If things go wrong, it's just incidental. My bad, never got the memo that you never have fun while you're in the limo. Yeah, you wanna ride in the six, you wanna dine in the six. But when I lean for the kiss, you said I'll probably send you some pics. And I'm

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We've been meeting here every day. And since this is our last day together, I want to hold you just one more time. When you turn and walk away, don't look back. 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
1: Dichterbij dan je denkt.
2: Brother Bellis in the back, sweet singers in the front. Cruising down the freeway in the hot, hot sun. 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

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That's when I knew that your heart was scarring. 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

0: die misschien wel altijd dichtbij voelen. 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
1: So you think you're gonna live your life alone, in darkness and seclusion. Yeah, I know. You've been out there and tried to mix with the animals, and it just left you full of humiliated confusion. But the feeling of loneliness never leaves you. It haunts you everywhere you go. And then you meet me, and your whole world changes. Because everything I say is everything you've ever wanted to hear. So you drop your defenses, and you drop all your fears. And you're so busy feeling good that you never question why things are going so well. 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

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They're stronger than truth.

let this life be done. Some tell me to hold on, tell me to be strong, but the battle's too long. No fight left in me, but they don't comprehend that my will is all gone.